0: Yo, man, it's a lot of brothers out there flaking and perpetrating, but scared to kick reality.
1: Man, you've been doing all this dope producing. You ain't had a chance to show them what time it is.
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Laying in my yard and sleeping, wondering what house I'm keeping, knowing I can run, but I can't hide.

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Oh my God, I think I'm dying. In the backseat, realizing I can never feel the way you do.

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They get together in large groups and people start chanting and screaming and they feel very justified and they always want to escalate. It's very weird. It's a strange reaction that human beings have in large groups.

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The time that Julius Caesar tried to land down at Ring's End, the Coast Guard couldn't stop us over the Dublins, they did

0: 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Dr. John, Mac Revenak?
1: Send thankfulness to the band and all the fellas.
2: Two, three, four, one.
1: Such a night.

Yeah, we died surprise. Left the kids behind. We are sorry, sorry, sorry, sorry, sorry we died. Didn't see him coming. 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Was my first day working heavy.

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6: See, you know the one you're going in, the one you're going loading, the one you're going mad in. You know the one you're going. You know the favorite song them now. In a one mixtape, one compilation. And get ready for it. 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

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Mama, I said you take the T and P. And I'll take the L and N. We got to be lucky, honey, to ever.

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Depleted our community, the truth is always hard. Swallow pills, knock 'em back. To manage our emotions, corporations profit hard. They

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1: 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We look good here, fine. 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